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0: Radio, Tyrone and Fermanagh through the night. Have your say in an All-Stars celebration. 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

0: Your hits, your throwbacks for your Tuesday morning. Amy and Kushla with you here.
1: Yes, good morning, Amy. Do you know what day it is today?
0: What day is it? Apart from Tuesday, what's the date? Tuesday the 18th of August.
1: It is National Delivery Driver Appreciation Day today.
0: Oh.
1: So we want to give a big shout out to the delivery drivers out there.
0: Yay!
1: Have you seen on TikTok those videos of people doing like a snack and drink like trolley outside their house for all their delivery drivers?
0: Well, that's very nice of them.
1: Yeah, they'll do like videos and it's like a trolley, like a three-tiered one. So they'll do like different kind of like granola bars, crisps,
0: oh, nice.
1: Drinks, you know, water, gum, you know, in these trolleys and stuff. I don't think I order enough to do that. Also,
0: well,
1: I feel like my neighbour's kids would probably come over and start nibbling away.
0: Yeah,
1: they
0: definitely would. They probably wouldn't last very long. There's actually a dog, like a local dog, and I always see it isn't delivery drivers, it's actually bin men, but the dog, I can't remember what the dog's called. If you can remember, give us a message in. And the dog loves the bin men.
1: Aww.
0: And the dog, it's a Labrador, I think, and it sits out the front of the house, and I think it's from Belfast. And anytime the bin men come by, they like come over, and the dog's always waiting for them every day.
1: Oh,
0: that is quite nice. So people leaving stuff out for the delivery drivers. There was a time, it must have been coming up to Christmas when I was ordering loads.
1: Yeah.
0: Especially in uni, whenever I used to just be in the house most of the day. And the delivery driver, it was always the same delivery driver. He definitely was working overtime. And he was always at my house. And he always used to laugh because the amount of times I would answer the door to get the delivery in my dressing gown. And he was always really good fun, but he would always make a comment like, oh, easy for some. Or he was like, oh, still in the dressing gown. He was and one day I was in my gym gear and he was like, oh my word. He was like, you're actually doing something today. So yeah, we usually give a shout out to everyone up and working in the 6 a.m. club, but we'll do it today for the delivery drivers.
1: Yeah. See, me and you are quite different because I would never answer the door in my jammies and my dressing gown if like a parcel comes or a delivery driver comes to the door. I'm that person. I'll
0: frantically, do you run away?
1: Yeah, I'll run away and I'll run and I'll try and get changed quickly in another room and then I'll run to the door and then by that stage they're in their van and away. Actually, a couple of weeks ago when I was mounting my sister's little sausage dog, obviously he's so tiny and cute and he can bark though, I will say that. But the postman came and knocked the door and oh my gosh, he's just started barking like
0: mad. Dogs hate the postman, yeah.
1: And I went to the door and he'd like started running away and he was like, sorry, I didn't know how big your dog was. And I was like, oh, it's a little dash hound.
0: Oh my word, absolutely nothing to be scared of at all.
1: I know.
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1: Good morning. Taking a look at the roads in Newry. The traffic signals at the Kilmorey Street, William Street are currently out. Do approach with caution there. Be prepared to stop and give way until repairs can be completed. Elsewhere, traffic is busy on the following routes. The M2 foreshore towards Nelson Street and the Westlink heading towards York Street as well. Elsewhere, traffic seems to be moving well right across Northern Ireland. No other incidents, delays or reports. But if anything does pop up, you can let us know on our travel line. That number is 89 0 110.
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0: The Weeknd, Save Your Tears, playing on Q Radio. Of course, The Weeknd actually heading to Dublin this weekend.
1: I know. I'm so jealous if anyone is heading along. Playboi Carti as well in support. It's gonna be good.
0: It looked really good. I think maybe they were in Edinburgh or maybe Glasgow last weekend, and I saw a few videos and it looked very good. So you'll be in for a treat if that's your plans this weekend. Okay, I've got entertainment news coming up, but first, Kusha's going to give you an update on the roads.
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1: Good morning. In Newry, the traffic signals are still out. This is at Kilmorey Street and William Street, so be prepared to stop and give way there. Elsewhere, traffic is busy on the following routes: the M2 foreshore towards Nelson Street, the West Link heading towards York Street, the M1 Blacks Road into Broadway roundabout, and elsewhere traffic seems to be moving well. If there's anything else that we've missed, you can get in touch with us on our travel line. 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
0: Yes, Amy's Answers coming up. I think this one, it's slightly controversial, but I'm interested to see what you think. So we'll go through that after 8 o'clock.
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21: From the Q Radio newsroom at 8 o'clock, I'm Jim McLean, and these are your top stories this morning. Three women and a 7-year-old boy remain in hospital following Sunday's fatal road accident in County Kildare. They were all members of the same family. Two of them are in a critical condition. Their car was struck head-on by a stolen BMW, speeding the wrong way on the M9 as they were heading to Dublin Airport to attend a wedding in the UK. The five teenage boys in the other vehicle who were killed in the accident have been named locally. Three were 17, another 18, and one was just 15 years of age. It's been reported they'd been filming the incident when the crash happened. Dublin's Justice Minister Jim O'Callaghan says Garda officers will receive pursuit training and new laws to protect them, but social media companies need to do more.
22: This is an issue that's not unique to Ireland. This is happening in other countries. Young men stealing cars, driving dangerously on the roads, and videoing it for the purpose of social media postings. So the social media companies have a responsibility, but I want the Irish public to know that the Commissioner and myself are committed to stopping this.
21: In the United States, Meta is facing one of the biggest challenges yet to its operations as a trial over alleged violations of privacy laws for
12: Children gets underway. It follows a lawsuit brought by 30 US states who are seeking damages of more than $1 trillion and changes to its social media platforms, including Instagram and Facebook. Nationally, the Ministry of Defence has hit back at threats from Russia, warning there'll be consequences for supporting Ukraine. Moscow's accused the UK of deliberately escalating the conflict by supplying Ukrainian forces with drones. The MOD insists it stands shoulder to shoulder with Kyiv. And it's claimed that it's going to declare war in the state of Ukraine. That's your headline news just after 8 o'clock. We have more local stories next.
2: More local news from Tyrone and Fermanagh.
13: The Health Minister has said that a new emergency dental clinic for patients across the Western Trust is expected to provide urgent treatment at weekends and public holidays. No location's been confirmed. Mike Nesbitt announced £8 million of funding for dental services back in April. And we're being urged to have our say on Northern Ireland's first ever historic environment policy. It aims to protect and improve access to local historic sites, including listed buildings, monuments, parks and even shipwrecks. You can respond on the Department for Communities website until the 23rd of October.
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12: Cliftonville members have voted in favour of a takeover by a Toronto investment group. 81% backed the resolution at last night's EGM. The offer is reportedly worth around £3 million, with the Canadian consortium vowing to provide transfer funds for Jim Magilton's side. And Rodri is set to undergo a medical today ahead of completing a £65 million move from Manchester City to Barcelona. The Spain midfielder, who was named player of the tournament at this summer's World Cup, is expected to sign a 4-year deal. That's your news and sport just after 8 o'clock. I'm Jim McLean. I'll have more headlines in half an hour.
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0: Good morning. Scattered showers and bright spells today. A little bit chillier with a maximum temperature of 18 degrees.

0: Thanks so much for all your messages on the Amy's Answers there. This has definitely sparked quite a lot of opinions. A lot of people have gone through it, it seems.
1: Yeah.
0: We'll go through all those messages after Kushla gives us an update on the roads.
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1: Okay, in Newry, the traffic signals are still out at the Kilmorey Street and William Street. Be prepared to stop and give way there until repairs can be completed. Elsewhere, traffic is busy on the following routes. The A2, this is the Bangor Road approaching Sea Hill for traffic Belfast bound. The M2 foreshore heading towards Nelson Street. The West Link busy as well towards York Street and the M1 Blacks Road into Broadway roundabout direction. Elsewhere, no other incidents, reports or delays currently. If anything else does pop up, please do get in touch with us on our travel line. That number is 90 890 110.
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0: Ed Sheeran and Azzy Zam, your hits and throwbacks playing on Q Radio Breakfast Show. We've been talking about never giving up on stuff, pushing on through.
1: Yes, that song just popped in my head. What is it? Don't go, never give up.
0: Oh yeah, that would have been a nice one to use actually.
1: Yes, so my friend's got a promotion he was working towards for ages, which is really great news. A few more texts coming in as well. Here's one. I've been trying to learn Spanish for ages. I now have a 452-day Duolingo streak.
0: Yes, actually, my best friend Anna has an amazing Duolingo streak too, so congratulations to you both.
1: Incredible, yeah, and it felt like such an achievement whenever I hit 1 year, exactly.
0: Yes, Anna does it every day. I think she just has to like read out. I always ask her, you actually learn anything from that?
1: Yeah.
0: I don't know whether she is or not.
1: Like, I wonder, could you actually become fluent from Duolingo?
0: Well, Anna's been doing it. Anna has it, I think, over a year streak at least. And I did ask her, sorry, Anna, doubt you here. But I did ask her, could you, you know, say a wee sentence in Spanish to me? And she couldn't really do it.
1: Oh, really?
0: So I was like, are you, she just sort of, I think it just, if I'm right, I've never actually used Duolingo. It pops up, a word pops up and you have to repeat it or something.
1: Yeah, I think. And then I think, is there like a little multiple choice? Maybe, again, I've
0: not used
1: it. Oh,
0: is there a wee quiz?
1: I think, is there a wee quiz that comes up and it's like, okay, what's the correct word for this? And you have to hit the right one to see if you've learnt it. Maybe I'm wrong because I've never used it either. But I would say that would be a very good achievement, especially hitting a 1 year streak.
0: Yes. Jay and his friend, I always talk about the fact that Jay still uses Snapchat on this show. And listen, I actually do talk to him on Snapchat too, which people think is a bit strange, and I've sort of got over it now. Him and his best friend, I think their Snapchat streak is like 2,000 days.
1: No way.
0: It's something ridiculous. It's something ridiculous. So much so that I think there's been times that they've been on holiday and they've missed each other, or someone's lost their phone or their phone's died and the Snapchat streak is gone, and they've gone on and emailed Snapchat.
1: No.
0: To get it back, and they've paid. Now you have to pay to get it back, and they've done that.
1: Oh, I did see that you can pay now and get it back. That's crazy. See, I haven't used Snapchat in a good few years, but I still have it on my phone. Let's see. Yeah, I have loads of unopened messages there. One from 2 weeks ago, 2 weeks ago, 2 weeks ago. I just am very, very rarely on it.
0: Oh, he's just sent me it. It's, oh, no, sorry. It's 3,595. Jay's just sent me it there.
1: No
0: him
1: way.
0: And his friend Jack. Yeah.
1: That's
0: insane.
1: Crazy. I mean, fair play. But it has to come to a point where you're going to have to end the stream.
0: I would say he would say no. It's just
1: really?
0: Going to go on forever. Forever and ever.
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1: Okay, looking at the roads in Newry, the traffic signals are still out at the Kilmorey Street, Williams Street Junction. Be prepared to stop and give way there until repairs can be completed. Elsewhere, earlier on, there was a road traffic collision on the Bangor Road approaching the Ballyrobert Road. Some knock-on delays still remain, but the traffic collision has been cleared. Also busy on the M2 foreshore towards Nelson Street, and the Westlink busy as well heading towards York Street. That is you up to date. For anything else, you can get in touch with us on our travel line. 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
1: Gary, yesterday's contestant has got 6 points. That is what you're looking to beat to get top of that leaderboard. And if you're still there, come Friday, you do get yourself that Q Radio It Only Takes a Minute mug. So if you want to try hand at playing for that, just send me a thumbs up emoji to our WhatsApp number. So the way you play, basically, come on, and you see how many general knowledge questions you can get right in 60 seconds. So to give this a go, just a thumbs up emoji to 07702 687 001.
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0: where my heart goes. So Corey Henhard's on Q Radio's Take 5, finishing up today's Take 5, but great tunes continue. I've got a brilliant 90s classic on the way in a few minutes time from a band that I just love. I mean, I love, they're probably one of my favourite Scottish bands, and the name of the band, right, doesn't actually mean anything. No, the lead singer Justin Curry came up with it as a sort of deliberately made up name, kind of loosely inspired by the name of a Greek film producer, but he just wanted something that sounded like a foreign band name, and I'm going to play that band for you next.
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0: Issues, Man on the Moon on Q Radio's Mid Morning Show. And up next, the song that gave the script their very first UK number one. It's coming up in a few minutes' time. 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

0: 12, right, there's a new piece of clothing causing a lot of debate online. 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

0: Your hit is your throwbacks on Q Radio, playing you Taylor Swift, Cruel Summer. Now, just last week on the show, I was talking about music videos because Spotify are bringing out this, I think they're going to be doing like the top 10 music videos, but it's not a big thing anymore. When I was growing up, I remember watching the chart show and it was just such a big thing to watch music videos. And, well, I am going to play the song that matches my favourite music video in a few minutes' time, and sang by who I think is probably one of the coolest guys in music. I mean, he's a guy that wears shades indoors, but sort of gets away with it for me, actually.
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0: So here's your throwbacks on Q Radio. David Guetta and Becky Hill for you there. Now, I'm going to tell you about one cat, why it's gone viral. It's got something to do with a singer that I'm going to play in the next 10 minutes.
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1: Ooh, Harry Styles, Late Night Talking, playing on Q Radio. It's the All Request Lunch. That means you're in charge of the music right through until 2 o'clock. So you got to let me know what you would like to hear. The WhatsApp number is 07702-687-001. You can send me a little text message or you can send a voice note. That's what Jay has done.
2: Hiya, it's Jay here. I would just love a wee request off Castles in the Sky on this fine Tuesday afternoon. A wee shout out to all the lads in Valpar who are putting the shift in. Keep on.
1: Now, Jay, you said a fine Tuesday afternoon. I don't know what part of the country you're in, but it's not a fine Tuesday afternoon here. And Castles in the Sky, is that really a Tuesday afternoon kind of a song? It is now. We'll do it for you in a few minutes. Keep your messages coming in. Here's the number again.
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0: been playing on Q Radio. It's Jordan with you. Hope you're having a lovely Tuesday so far and that your week has gotten off to a good start. I have to say that last night, I sort of felt like my week peaked very early on. I had the best luck that you can possibly have. Well, it depends how you look at it, but given my mood yesterday, it felt like very, very good luck. Do you know that thing, FOMO, where you have a fear of missing out? Sometimes I experience JOMO, the joy of missing out. Like when plans are cancelled, I'm like, yes, oh, that's exactly the news I needed today. And last night, I was absolutely zonked when I got home from work. I don't know what's wrong with me at the minute. I could just sleep for days on end. I got in from work and I had two commitments in the evening. I had a Pilates class and I had a walk booked in with my friend. And I love my friend. I was looking forward to catching up, but just the tiredness was washing over me. Well, then she texted me and said, I'm so, so sorry. I'm going to have to reschedule. I was like, babes, no problem at all. Just got to get this Pilates class out of the way. Then that's me. Then I got an email. The Pilates class was also cancelled. A double cancellation in one night. Oh, tell me how my week is possibly going to get any better. Do you know what I mean? Are you a wee bit like me, where you're kind of delighted when things get cancelled, or would that have annoyed you evening? 07702-687-001, the number if you want to weigh in on this. And do keep that number handy, because shortly you'll need it to play my little game, Connect 3.
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0: I said that today you'd need to have great taste in music to get this right today, or just great taste in general. Taste buds was the connection for today. The four different tastes that humans can experience. So in the first song, bitter and sweet feature. Then salt in salt water. Couldn't find a song with the word salty in it. But anyway, salt will have to suffice. And finally, sour in sour candy. So bitter, sweet, salty and sour. The four different taste buds, our answer for today. Congrats to those who got it correct. Thank you so much for playing along. We'll do the game again at the same time tomorrow. And here next, oh, what about a wee bit of the course?
1: Jordan Arnold.
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0: And Homewrecker playing on Q Radio. We are heading towards the final hour of the show where we're going to be talking about some of your favourite couples. I'll elaborate after news.
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0: In the Q Radio newsroom at 3 o'clock, I'm Jane Veitch and these are your top stories this afternoon. Four members of a family remain in hospital following Sunday's fatal two-vehicle crash in County Kildare in which five teenage boys were killed. Police were told to disengage their pursuit of the stolen BMW before the collision on the M9 happened. Dublin's Justice Minister says Gardaí will be offered more pursuit training along with new laws to protect officers, but Jim O'Callaghan wants social media companies to do more.
9: This is an issue that's not unique to Ireland. This is happening in other countries. Young men stealing cars, driving dangerously on the roads and videoing it for the purpose of social media postings. So the social media companies have a responsibility, but I want the Irish public to know that the Commissioner and myself are committed to stopping this.
0: Back here, the father of knife attack victim Stephen Ogilvy says his son is due to be released from hospital in the next few days to begin rehabilitation. The 44-year-old was attacked on the street in North Belfast in June. 30-year-old Hadid Al-Udeid of Dunkern Avenue in Belfast has been charged with attempted murder. A fundraiser set up on behalf of Mr. Ogilvy and his family has raised over £40,000. Nationally, one person has died and hundreds have been left ill with food poisoning in a salmonella outbreak in England. UK health officials warn the spate could be linked to imported eggs. A British couple on their honeymoon have died in a helicopter crash in Greece. The aircraft carrying Alex Crummie and Marie Ebert came down in the island of Sifnos. It hit a hillside shortly after takeoff and caught fire last night. The pilot was also killed. Sky's Graham Stothard has more details about the tourists.
10: They were newlyweds honeymooning in Greece when the private helicopter they were on board crashed in the Tholos area of the island of Sifnos. That's a Greek tourist island in the Aegean Sea. Eyewitness video shows the smoke billowing from the scene of the crash.
0: And And finally, in other local news, Newry, Mourne and Down District Council looks set to install automated car parking charges at its four forest parks. Those affected include Castle Wellan, Kilbroney in Ross Trevor, Delamont outside Killyleagh and Slieve Gullion. Details of how the parking will operate aren't known as yet, but the technology can range from number plate recognition barriers to pay and display tickets and mobile phone apps. Well, that is your news. I've got sport coming next.
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0: The quarter-final League Cup clash between Rangers and Celtic will take place on Sunday, September the 13th at Ibrox, with the Old Firm clash kicking off at noon. And Newcastle have signed Amar Dedic from Benfica on a five-year deal. It's understood the fee for the defender is reportedly worth around $30 million. And Manchester City's Rodri is set to undergo a medical today ahead of completing his £65 million move to Barcelona. The midfielder, who was named player of the tournament at this summer's World Cup, is expected to sign a four-year deal. That is your news and sport at 3 on Q. I'm Jane Veitch. I'll have more at 4.
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14: It's going to stay cloudy this evening with some scattered showers. The low temperature overnight is 13 degrees.

0: Anne-Marie, Shania Twain, Unhealthy, playing here on Q Radio. How are we doing today? It's Jordan with you, nearly 20 past three this Tuesday afternoon, the 18th of August today, which, if you didn't know, is National Couples Day. La la. So if you're in a couple, maybe right now is a good time to send your partner a wee message just to say you love them, that you appreciate them, wish them a happy National Couples Day. I'm sure they'll be sitting waiting on that message. I also want to hear from you on our WhatsApp. 07702 687 001 is the number. I want to hear who your favourite couple is. Now, this can be a fictional couple, if there's a TV couple that you're particularly passionate about, or one from a film, or your favourite real life couple. Maybe let me know a few reasons why. There's been a poll conducted recently on the general public, and Gavin and Stacey have come out on top as the people's favourite couple. And for me, I think this is wrong. I think the best TV couple comes from the TV show Gavin and Stacey, but for me, it's all about Mick and Pam, Gavin's mum and dad. But that's just my opinion. Who do you think? Who's the best couple out there? You can vote for yourself if you want. Here's the number if you want to get in touch. I'd love to hear from you.
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0: And on the way from 4 o'clock, he is back. Abe Sesse here to tell you all about the wonderful few days that he's had. I'm not letting you know what he's been up to. I'll let him tell you about himself. Also, because it's Tuesday, he'll be talking telly. So stand by for some good recommendations. I'll be back with you tomorrow from one.
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1: Now, not much to report at this time, just in Belfast, the West Link approaching York Street and the M2, that's at Nelson Street. But other than that, no incidents or delays to report. If you do come across anything, the Q Radio travel line number is 90 89 0 110, or you can drop me a WhatsApp as well. Now, music on the way. We've got Teddy Swims, we got Keen as well, and your chance to play Things That Make You Go Hmm, and get yourself a Things That Make You Go Hmm Q Radio mug.
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1: Cheers, Dave. Thanks. Speak soon. Bye.
0: Sub off he goes. It's Barry and Lindsay and the kids in Villamora, Portugal. And now top of the leaderboard. Good on him. Not what I had written down, but a famous rat beginning with R. If you're of an age like me, you'll maybe know what I've written down here. What's at me? 07702 687 001.
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0: Now in Belfast, M3, that's from the M3, the Lagan Bridge towards D Street. M2, if you're leaving at Nelson Street. The M1, that's towards Junction 3, the Blacks Road. And finally, for now, the West Link from Broadway to York Street. Derry, Londonderry is moving well, nothing to report. And the rest of Northern Ireland traffic's moving well. You are up to date.
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0: It's Q Radio and there's Justin Timberlake. Now, on Friday, we have a winning day. Your chance to get your hands on a pair of tickets, and you're not going to want to miss this, trust me. I'm going to tell you all you need to know about that. Also, music on the way. We've got some Jason Derulo. We'll play some Bon Jovi as well. And the Traffic Jam, where you get to vote for the Traffic Jam.
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18: From the Q Radio newsroom at 5 o'clock, I'm Jane Veitch and these are your top stories this evening. The Republic's media regulator has asked the social media platform TikTok to explain what measures it has taken over risky and reckless driving on its platform. It follows Sunday's fatal two-vehicle crash in County Kildare, in which five teenage boys were killed driving on the wrong side of the M9. They were reportedly posting footage of the incident online. Dublin's Justice Minister says Gardaí will be offered more pursuit training along with new laws to protect officers, but Jim O'Callaghan wants social media companies to do more.
19: This is an issue that's not unique to Ireland. This is happening in other countries. Young men stealing cars, driving dangerously on the roads and videoing it for the purpose of social media postings. So the social media companies have a responsibility, but I want the Irish public to know that the Commissioner and myself are committed to stopping this.
18: The Northern Ireland Public Services Ombudsman has started an investigation into whether Northern Ireland's health trusts provide effective, accessible and safe healthcare to people with a learning disability. It will examine how trusts here record information and how it is used to provide people with appropriate care. The father of knife attack victim Stephen Ogilvie says his son is due to be released from hospital in the next few days to start rehabilitation. The 44-year-old was attacked on the street in North Belfast in June. 30-year-old Hadid Alodeed of Dunkern Avenue in Belfast has been charged with attempted murder. A fundraiser set up on behalf of Mr. Ogilvie and his family has raised over £40,000. A British couple on honeymoon in Greece have died in a helicopter crash. The aircraft they were in came down shortly after takeoff on the island of Sifnos last night. The Greek pilot also died. Finally, Princess Diana's brother is promising revelations that will draw considerable attention in a book about her life next month. Charles Spencer says he will challenge some of the untruths he believes have become accepted since her death. Swan song, Diana, My Sister, comes almost 30 years after she died. Well, that is your headline news at 5. Linda has more local stories next.
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12: The Health Minister has said that a new emergency dental clinic for patients across the Western Trust is expected to provide urgent treatment at weekends and public holidays. No location's been confirmed. Mike Nesbitt announced £8 million of funding for dental services back in April. And we're being urged to have our say on Northern Ireland's first ever historic environment policy. It aims to protect and improve access to local historic sites, including listed buildings, monuments, parks and even shipwrecks. You can respond on the Department for Communities website until the 23rd of October.
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18: Celtic boss Martin O'Neill admits it is a blow to have lost Arne Engels ahead of their Champions League playoff. The Belgian midfielder completed a £22 million move from the Scottish title holders to West Ham over the weekend. O'Neill says he would have preferred to keep hold of Engels until their two-legged tie with LASK continues next week.
16: Arne wanted to go. He didn't want to play in the matches in case he got injured. But for the football club, yeah, disappointing really, because just at this moment he's hard to replace in the side, you know, that sort of running power that he has. It is what it is, and it's nothing we can do about it.
18: And the quarter-final League Cup clash between Rangers and Celtic will take place on Sunday, September the 13th at Ibrox, with the Old Firm clash kicking off at noon. Finally, Tottenham have confirmed that goalkeeper Guglielmo Vicario has left the club to join Juventus on an initial season-long loan. The Italian club also have the option to buy him for £8.5 million. That is all for now. I'm Jane Veitch. Headlines with Abe at 8:30.
0: Thank you, Jane.
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0: Expect some showers this evening. Tonight's overnight low 13. Tomorrow's going to be a cloudy, damp start. Heavy rain in the west especially. And max temperature for your Wednesday will be 18.

0: cause our traffic jam, I need the word here. For right here. And WhatsApp me 07702 687001. And I'm pretty confident I think I know the song that's going to get it today. I think I do. What song? 07702 687001. Go.
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0: Now, the traffic is slow in the following areas. Belfast, this is leaving the city centre on the motorway between Junction 1, Broadway, and Junction 3, the Blacks Road. Westlink, slow in both directions. M2, leaving at Nelson Street, and the M3 Lygon Bridge towards D Street is slow. Looking across Derry, Londonderry, and largely traffic is moving well. Wee bit of traffic. And this is on the Buncrana Road. Traffic is slow there. And the Culmore Road also, but the traffic on the approach to the roundabout. But that's all I've got. We are up to date.
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1: Now, starting in Newton Abbey and coming off Longwood Road on the Church Road, the pedestrian crossings currently all out, not working. Westlink towards York Street remains slow, and the M1 between Broadway and Blacks Road also slow. M2 if you're leaving at Nelson Street, and finally for now the M3 from the Lagan Bridge towards D Street. Traffic across Derry has eased and it's all good, and nothing else to report. 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

0: Aquarius, come back to what you know. Thanks to Heather and Kyle for coming on and revealing our 3-2-1. Now, who else got it correct? Not that many names on the list this evening, to be honest with you. No, we're not going to need 30 seconds here. Ian, you were first in. Well, Don Connors in North Belfast. Our very own Yaz from Mid-Morning, she got it correct. We got Chris and Leanne as well. Catherine in North Belfast. And Tori, who's making the dinner this evening, also got it correct. That's it. What are you making, Tori? Another 3-2-1 tomorrow.
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0: Now, the traffic is moving well across Northern Ireland. Just in Newton Abbey, if you're coming off Longwood in Newton Abbey onto the Church Road, the pedestrian crossing's currently not working. So just be careful there. And that's all I've got. You are up to date. Now, coming up, we got some Aloe Black and some Noah Kahan as well. And Britney Spears, the very first time we ever heard from Britney, that song plays next.
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3: And one final traffic update from me, Newton Abbey. The traffic lights, this is coming off Longwood Road onto Church Road. That's the pedestrian crossing. Traffic lights are not working, but that's all I've got. You are up to date.
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0: And there's CeeLo Green, and Forget You. Stick around, because after your very latest news, you've got Noel Bradley with the top seven at seven.
1: Coming up.
0: After that, it's Georgia Tiger. She'll be here from 10 o'clock until midnight. And I'll be back tomorrow from 4 o'clock. Have a lovely Tuesday evening, whatever you get up to. Top seven at seven next.
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12: Our new centre at 8. Meta is facing a potential $1 trillion lawsuit in the US over allegations its sites are deliberately addictive to children. Founder Mark Zuckerberg is due to give evidence in a trial brought by four American states. Meta denies the accusation, saying it's proud of the safeguards on Facebook and Instagram. Isabel Asher Hamilton is the UK tech editor at Politico.
13: These attorneys general, they're really going for the throat. They could potentially go for hundreds of billions of dollars in damages, and they might want to try and force some proper, like, ground-up business changes at Meta in terms of what features it can offer to children.
12: An investigation is underway into what caused a private helicopter to crash on a Greek island, killing a British couple on honeymoon. The pilots also died when the aircraft came down shortly after takeoff. The Prime Minister says the UK will be there in Ukraine's hour of need. Moscow's warned of consequences, with British drones reportedly being used to help Kyiv strike deep inside Russia. Premier League Chief Executive Richard Masters believes FIFA pressed the self-destruct button with Gianni Infantino's controversial World Cup investment plans. The proposal to sell a stake in a new company controlling the commercial and ticketing rights to FIFA competitions was eventually abandoned after fierce opposition. Masters has backed the FA's decision to withdraw support for the president and says football now needs a leader capable of uniting the game.
14: We obviously support the FA's position on Gianni, which is withdraw their support for him, and I think that's the right decision. We support it.
15: So you believe there should be a new FIFA president?
14: Yeah, I do, and world football needs a strong FIFA making good, strong decisions, and I think this was a significant own goal.
12: More of us have been eating picky bits for dinner during the summer's heatwave. Data from World Panel shows shopping baskets in July contained more chilled picnic and finger food. And Madonna's the top contender at this year's MTV Video Music Awards. She has 11 nominations in categories including Artist and Song of the Year, Best Collaboration and Cinematography. That's the latest. I'm Charlie Max.
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0: Mainly cloudy this evening with some heavy showers through the night and a low of 12 degrees. And tomorrow it'll be a dry start in the south and east, but some heavy showers in the north and west spreading across most areas with a chance of some thunder and a high of 18.

And we can talk. Picture this. And Take My Hand playing on key. 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Well,

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0: It's Tina Turner and Kygo. What's love got to do with it? I hope your Tuesday evening's going well. It's going on for 20 past nine. And in just a few minutes, we're going to be doing this week's album spotlight from probably one of the most successful Irish bands of all time. And not only that, I have two absolute corkers of a throwback to play for you after this.
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0: That is Just Give Me a Reason here on Q Radio. Okay, that one is taking us up to almost 25 past 10. It is Georgia here with you, keeping you company right up until midnight. And we're continuing our 10s at 10 next with Maroon 5. Don't go anywhere.
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0: Your hits, your throwbacks, that is Gote and Somebody That I Used to Know here on Q Radio. Okay, that one is taking us up to almost 10 to 11. It is Georgia here with you, keeping you company right up until midnight, and it is your 10 to 10. I am continuing them next with a track that was released back in 2012 and it went straight to number one, spending 60 weeks, a whopping 60 weeks, on the official singles chart.
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0: is Last Request on Q Radio. Okay, your hits, your throwbacks, it is Q Nights with me, Georgia Taggart, and I'm playing you all the biggest and best hits and throwbacks. I have more on the way, and we will be picking the pace up just a little next with Billy Ray Martin. Don't go anywhere. Q.
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0: I would love a bit of Cake by the Ocean right now. That sounds great. That was Dance on Q Radio. Okay, that one is taking us up to almost 12:45. It is Georgia here with you, keeping you company right up until then. And a big thank you for spending your night with me. If you have tuned in from the car, the house, the gym, maybe even work this evening, thank you so, so much for keeping me company. But do not go anywhere. More of your biggest hits and throwbacks on the line next. I've got Sabrina Carpenter and Holly Vance, so don't go anywhere.
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4: 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And its eyes are sticking out of its tentacles. 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